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1: So today is 9/26, which means nothing to nobody, unless it's your birthday. Happy birthday. Yesterday was 9/25. It was all things Dolly in Music City and other cities around the country. Check it out on Instagram now. It's at iHeartCountry. Here's Megan Murray.

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More with our special guest, Kenny Chesney. He's going to join us again, coming up just after 9. Oh, we always love bringing special guests your way. We do it every Saturday night. It's iHeart Country House Party. Wayne D, Tay, and Lauren Elena with Chase Matthew now.

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1: He's a ranch hand in a pinch, man. 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

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It's Morgan Wallen. Song has been by now. Wayne D. Tay Moore with Kenny Chesney coming up in about 7 minutes from right now. Hang out.

0: 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Marty just called.
1: 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I love listening to y'all. You guys make my day.
0: Hey, we appreciate that. Hopefully your Saturday's been awesome. Love Dan and Shay. Say so. What's up after Shaboozy? This is called Cowgirl. Check it out. Girl, shake it.

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1: 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Got some awesome content up on Instagram. 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
1: 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John.

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1: Trying to hit you with all the new country first. Our buddy Brantley Gilbert put out a new album just over a month ago. Maybe 2 months ago. It's so good, the song off there. It's called Good Damn. It's on iHeart Country House Party. You always

0: 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Mary hit us up in the iHeart Country House Party Studio. What's up?
1: Hey, guys. It's actually my birthday today, and I'm going to celebrate this weekend.
2: Well, happy birthday. Enjoy the rest of the weekend. We'll celebrate this weekend. It's almost half over. You better get at it.

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It's Wayne D. Tay. iHeart Country House Party rolls on. Our buddy Riley Green is celebrating a brand new album out. He's actually getting ready to hang in studio with us in a couple of weeks talking about it. His latest is called Think As You Drunk. It's iHeart Country House Party, the soundtrack to your Saturday night.

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Number one for New Country. That's Morgan Wallen with Ben by now. It's Wayne D and Tay. It's already after 11. Holy cow, this weekend. You know how you're like, oh, it'll get to the weekend. I'll get some stuff done. Well, weekend's half over. Good luck with that. Lainey Wilson, John Mayer, Bone Keys.

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1: That's Bailey Zimmerman, Chevy Silverado. What's going on? It's Wayne D. and Tay. Brand new song from El Dean coming up for y'all in less than 3 minutes.

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1: It's Wayne D. Tay, iHeart Country House Party every Saturday night hanging with y'all. Shout out to Kenny Chesney for making time to spend a little bit of time with us. We'll get that full interview.

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Real people like you to sing along with it. Yep, that pretty much sums up our playlist. 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
1: Excited for the new album to come out on Friday. 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This is Carry On.

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1: And Wayne D, Tay, Dunn, and out of here. Appreciate you. Hopefully your Saturday night has been awesome. Next Saturday night, and another special guest coming to hang out. Gavin Adcock is going to be our special guest, so don't miss out. Next Saturday night, back here at 7 with iHeart Country House Party.

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Early Sunday, welcome to it. How about we get the day going with some good news? I just happen to have some I'll share with you in two songs.

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The After Midnight Instagram looks much different than it did just a few weeks ago, but it's more than just the look. 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
7: Hey, welcome to Sunday, everybody. It's After Midnight. I'm your host, Granger Smith. What is something that eases your mind? I want you to think about that and call me. 866-607-8383. I've got Mr. Earl Dibbles Jr. coming in here with a dumb criminal story. Nothing eases his mind. And I've got some good country music to play for you. All this here early on a Sunday. It's hour number two. Let's go.
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1: 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That's why we're bringing the music and the meaning. Granger's with you all night with songs, stories, and conversations that keep it real. 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

0: 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Expensive birds, lasers, and one of the weirdest crimes you will hear all week. Earl is going to share this dumb criminal story with us coming up next.
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7: Hey, thanks for starting your Sunday here with me on After Midnight, y'all. I'm Granger Smith, your host. I've got some things that went down on this day in history I want to talk about coming up, plus some Nashville news with Ann Hudson. Those are recent stories from your favorite stars out there in Nashville. Hang tight for all of this early on a Sunday, late on a Saturday. We are After Midnight.

0: Number one for New Country, 107.9 YYD. We saw the first Model T roll off of the assembly line in Detroit. Do you know what year that happened on this day? I'll remind you, coming up in history in two songs.
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Hey, thank you for starting your Sunday here with me on After Midnight. What woke you up so early this morning? 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My number's 866-607-8383.

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1: He's a ranch hand in a pinch, man. 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
1: 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And Granger is bringing the soundtrack to your overnight. 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
8: 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So what is something in your life that concerns you? 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Also, Earl Devils Jr. is opening up with a dumb criminal story, and I've got a whole bunch of good country music to play. That's the plan. Let's do this together. Keep listening. It's After Midnight.

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It may still be Saturday night where you are. I thank you for being here. 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
7: 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I've got some good news I want to read for y'all, besides the fact that it's Sunday. Plus some Nashville news with Ann Hudson, stories about your favorite stars out there in Nashville. Hang tight for all of this coming up. We are After Midnight.

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1: Whether you're on the road, on the job, or you just can't sleep, Granger Smith is right here with you. Thanks for being a part of the

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1: It's after midnight. Crank it up. But if you wake the neighbors, don't blame us. You know what? On second thought, never mind. We don't care. 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
1: 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Thank you.
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8: Coming into the home stretch, one final hour of Sundays After Midnight starts right now. Welcome. I'm Granger Smith, your host. There are things that went down on this day in history I want to talk about coming up. Plus some Nashville news, recent things that have gone down in Nashville that Ann Hudson is going to catch you up with. All of this on this final hour. Thanks for being here.

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We saw the first Model T roll off of the assembly line in Detroit. Do you know what year that happened on this day? I'll remind you coming up in History in 2 Songs.

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1: Hi, Granger Smith. It's Leslie from Marion, and I'm just driving back from Charlotte. Thank you. Love listening to you guys.
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1: Happy Sunday, everybody. Really glad you started your morning here with me on Mornings with Granger. 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

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Rolling through your Sunday morning, man. This time last week, we were still in awe on how great this girl was. Stella Lefty rocked her iHeartRadio Music Festival last weekend in Vegas. We still got a full recap waiting on you right there. If you want to check it out, just go to the website with Stella.

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All right, so an odd question on a Sunday morning, but I want to hear your thoughts on this. Do you consider yourself a generous person? Gen Z says, yep, they are. What do you think? At Air Michael FM on my Instagram.

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I'm Aaron Michael. 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

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You know, I noticed Luke Combs has nothing really going on right now. He's not on tour. As far as we know, he's not in the studio.

WYYD, Bobby Bones here. Tomorrow morning at 7 a.m., John Morgan stopping by the studio. He's bringing his guitar. He's going to perform that number one song he wrote for Jason Aldean, Don't Tell on Me. Tomorrow morning on The Bobby Bones Show. Yeah, this

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I'm Aaron Michael. 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

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And don't forget, a week from tomorrow, we kick off 9 chances every weekday for you to win $1,000. Imagine what you can do with that ahead of the holiday shopping season. A week from tomorrow, it all kicks off right here.

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We'll hope that Sunday morning off to a wonderful start. Thank you again for having us on again. You know, if you want to hear something, you want to tell me something, talk back Mike of the free iHeartRadio app. Just let me know. Love this one, man. Cole Swindell here. It's forever to me.

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What a big week for Ella Langley, officially knocking Mariah Carey out of the record-holding spot. I mean, look,

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1: It's Brooke Taylor starting off the show with a little bit of positivity. Shout out, by the way, first and foremost to Kenny Chesney, who dropped his new album on Friday, Silver Sands Marina. If you haven't spent some time with it yet, you can

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It's Brooke Taylor. I just am a little in denial that we only have a few days left of September. Probably because I'm due with baby number three in November. And y'all, that's going to get here before I know it.

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1: It's Brooke Taylor. I don't know what it is about a song from Russell Dickerson, but it always just puts me in a better mood. 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You know, him and his wife are expecting baby number 3. Cannot wait for them.

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It's Brooke Taylor. 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
1: It's Brooke Taylor. What if I told you there was a very simple way to make your phone less addicting? I know, we all deal with it, and we're going to chat about that here on the show coming up in about 6 minutes. Hang on.

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0: 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It's Brooke Taylor. I cannot imagine the lyrics in this song actually being true. Truly, if you have not heard the lyrics in this song yet, man, get ready, because could you imagine?
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1: Tomorrow morning at 7 a.m., John Morgan stopping by the studio. He's bringing his guitar. He's going to perform that number one song he wrote for Jason Aldean, Don't Tell on Me. Tomorrow morning on the Bobby Bones Show.

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1: It's Brooke Taylor, our girl Ella Langley. Later tonight, Song of the Year she's up for, and Best Country at the VMA Awards. You want to stream tonight on CBS.

0: 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It's Brooke Taylor. Lindsay wanted to weigh in on this really quick on when you can start putting up your Halloween decorations.
1: I'm very firm on this, and I believe it is the first day of fall.
0: Well, that happened already this week, so have at it, y'all. Get those boxes out of the garage today. Another

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Who's ready for the scares at Scare Mare? 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

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It's Brooke Taylor. Luke Bryan played a show in Nashville on Thursday night this past week. Made a big announcement that not only him, but Lionel Richie and Carrie Underwood are going to be back for the next season of American Idol. The trio is back and we cannot wait.

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Roanoke Lynchburg's number one for new country, 107.9 YYD. It's Brooke Taylor. Who's ready to cheer on the Liberty Flames this season? 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
1: It's Brooke Taylor. 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Taco Bell has been one of my favorite things to eat since I got pregnant this time around. And they're introducing something new. We'll give you details.

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1: It's Brooke Taylor. 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

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Tomorrow morning at 7 a.m., John Morgan stopping by the studio. He's bringing his guitar. He's going to perform that number one song he wrote for Jason Aldean, Don't Tell on Me. Tomorrow morning on the Bobby Bones Show.

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1: It's Brooke Taylor. 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

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It's Brooke Taylor. I know we were just talking about Halloween here earlier on the show, but this number just made me a little sick to my stomach. The amount of money Americans are projected to spend for Halloween this year alone, just Halloween. Let's talk about

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Let's have a little RD party. Honestly, this song just puts me in such a good mood. I told you, Russell Dickerson, I love playing his music. Worth Your Wild is here on the show.

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It's Brooke Taylor, Stella Lefty right there, up for Best New Artist and Best Country tonight. 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
1: 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Well, I hope that Sunday treated you wonderful. Thank you for having us on. Maybe while you're relaxing, watch some football, get some Sunday Funday action going. Either way, thank you.

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tomorrow morning at 7 a.m. John Morgan stopping by the studio. He's bringing his guitar. He's going to perform that number one song he wrote for Jason Aldean, Don't Tell on Me. 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

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Thanks so much for making a part of the weekend. Hope it's been a good one for you. The final weekend of September, too, which is just crazy. Oh, my gosh. In

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I'm Aaron Michael. 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

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I'm Aaron Michael. Hey, thank you for having us on today. I will get to Riley Green's latest on the way here after Parmalee.

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He's bringing his guitar. He's going to perform that number one song he wrote for Jason Aldean, Don't Tell on Me. Tomorrow morning on The Bobby Bones Show.

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Hope that weekend has been wonderful. Thank you so much for having us on. I'm Aaron Michael. If I can do anything for you, at Aaron Michael FM on my Instagram, X, and TikTok. With John Morgan right here and Kid Myself.

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